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Phil Collins is living in the Swiss Alps now. He's got a little chalet, St. Bernard, the cask under his chin, mixes up some cocktails and whatnot, like the cartoons back in the day. Invisible Touch, and I'm Steve. 3rd of July, Shenanay.

0: And Chicago, what kind of man would I be? Patrice, Shania in there as well. There was a rumor earlier today that Travis and Taylor got married last night in a small ceremony at Madison Square Garden. There are people showing up in tuxedos tonight, so I don't think that the wedding was last night. I think it's going right now.
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7: A stationary front is off to our north, and we could get a few showers or thunderstorms over our holiday weekend. Just some clouds overnight will drop into the upper 60s to about 70. Sunshine for most of Independence Day, but showers and thunderstorms, pretty good possibility during the afternoon hours, will hit about 90. Lingering showers on Saturday night, mid-60s, and then sunny in the morning on Sunday.

0: Day afternoon thunderstorms and upper 80s. I'm meteorologist Steve Hamilton in the Cole Chevy Body Shop Weather Center.
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0: 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I'm meteorologist Steve Hamilton in the Cole Chevy Body Shop Weather Center.
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0: There's level 42, something about you, Biebs, with Ghost in there as well. Into the holiday weekend, they say this weekend is the top beer-selling holiday of the year. 4th of July, because, you know, 4th of July, nothing more American than a cold, cold beer. 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

0: There's John Waite with Missing You, Maroon 5, Enrique in there as well. This week, the Nathan's Hot Dog Contest. How many can you shove down in 10 minutes? Joey Chestnut, earlier today, they were calling him the Secretariat of Hot Dog Eating Contests. He averages 65 in these contests. 2024, he knocked down 83. That is, oh my God. Yeah, that's a lot. He's usually in the 70s in the last few years, though, but he's been working on it.
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3: A stationary front is off to our north, and we could get a few showers or thunderstorms over our holiday weekend. Just some clouds overnight will drop into the upper 60s to about 70. Sunshine for most of Independence Day, but showers and thunderstorms, pretty good possibility during the afternoon hours. We'll hit about 90. Lingering showers on Saturday night, mid-60s, and then sunny in the morning on Sunday. Afternoon thunderstorms and upper 80s. I'm meteorologist Steve Hamilton in the Cole Chevy Body Shop Weather Center.
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0: They're out on tour right now, Earth, Wind, and Fire, with Lionel Richie. Heard Sarah McLachlan, I Will Remember You, in there too. Friday, 4th of July holiday weekend. Tonight is the big wedding, allegedly. I mean, one would think, right? Madison Square Garden. Somebody was saying, I heard earlier this week, that there were 1,000 to 2,000 guests invited and how huge that was. I don't think it's that huge, honestly. 1,000 people in Madison Square Garden is not that big. And I've been to weddings where there were 250, 275, pushing 300. Those were big weddings, but still it wasn't like, oh my God. And when you're Taylor and Travis, you got to have like half the football team there and the coaches. Just that alone is 250. And then for Taylor, there's another 250 just for people she's played with. Then you start throwing family in and friends. It's nothing to hit 1,000 if you've got the scratch.
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He's out touring with Earth, Wind, and Fire. They're like co-headlining this summer, I guess. Lionel Richie, Say You, Say Me from the White Knight soundtrack, and Rachel.

0: Gloria Estefan, the Miami Sound Machine, John Cicada in there too. I've watched a lot of World Cup highlights today. Well, one in particular. The Croatia-Portugal match last night. Did the guy get hit by the ball and was it offsides? And they say there was a sensor in the ball that knows. I don't buy that there's a sensor in the ball. I just think they don't want the World Cup to go on without Ronaldo, honestly. Egypt got a big win today, 4-2 in a penalty shootout.
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11: A stationary front is off to our north, and we could get a few showers or thunderstorms over our holiday weekend. Just some clouds overnight will drop into the upper 60s to about 70. Sunshine for most of Independence Day, but showers and thunderstorms, pretty good possibility during the afternoon hours, will hit about 90. Lingering showers on Saturday night, mid-60s, and then sunny in the morning on Sunday, afternoon thunderstorms and upper 80s. I'm meteorologist Steve Hamilton in the Cole Chevy Body Shop Weather Center.
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0: There's Steve Winwood back in the High Life again. Train, Hey Soul Sister in front of that. And I'm Steve. I think we're all intrigued to know more about Travis and Taylor's wedding, which seems like it was tonight. Madison Square Garden, heck of a party. Bradley Cooper, all these heavy hitters in there, all wearing tuxes and whatnot. So there was obviously, you know, this was a formal affair. But weddings, I mean, the wedding itself never takes very long. 30 minutes, you're in and done. So it's a all party after that.
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That's Madonna with La Isla Bonita, San Pedro, Belize, where they had a double murder the other day. I know, it's not La Isla Bonita, the fray.

0: Stop Believin' It's Journey, Alana with Black Velvet, Frey in there too. I know all eyes are on World Cup soccer. Well, a lot of people just, you know, in America, really don't care about the World Cup. It's baseball season. For me, my favorite sporting event is starting tomorrow. Tour de France. It is the second biggest spectator sport on the planet. It will start in Barcelona tomorrow with Tadej Pogačar, who may be the greatest cyclist of all time, racing. And, you know, Tadej, he's kind of bored with winning, so you got to watch. This might be his last one.
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7: A stationary front is off to our north, and we could get a few showers or thunderstorms over our holiday weekend. Just some clouds overnight will drop into the upper 60s to about 70. Sunshine for most of Independence Day, but showers and thunderstorms, pretty good possibility during the afternoon hours. We'll hit about 90. Lingering showers on Saturday night, mid-60s, and then sunny in the morning on Sunday. Afternoon thunderstorms and upper 80s. I'm meteorologist Steve Hamilton in the Cole Chevy Body Shop Weather Center.
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0: There's Michael Bolton. How can we be lovers if we can't be friends? Joe Cocker, you are so beautiful in there too. I just saw a number of pictures of celebrities that were going to Taylor and Travis's wedding. Mike Vrabel was, invited. Who's he show up with? His wife or whoever's covering the Patriots on TV this year?
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13: A stationary front is off to our north, and we could get a few showers or thunderstorms over our holiday weekend. Just some clouds overnight will drop into

0: The upper 60s to about 70. Sunshine for most of Independence Day, but showers and thunderstorms, pretty good possibility during the afternoon hours. We'll hit about 90. Lingering showers on Saturday night, mid-60s, and then sunny in the morning on Sunday. Afternoon thunderstorms and upper 80s. I'm meteorologist Steve Hamilton in the Cole Chevy Body Shop Weather Center.
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6: A stationary front is off to our north, and we could get a few showers or thunderstorms over our holiday weekend. Just some clouds overnight will drop into the upper 60s to about 70. Sunshine for most of Independence Day, but showers and thunderstorms, pretty good possibility during the afternoon hours, will hit about 90. Lingering showers on Saturday night, mid-60s, and then sunny in the morning on Sunday, afternoon thunderstorms and upper 80s. I'm meteorologist Steve Hamilton in the Cole Chevy Body Shop Weather Center.
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6: A stationary front is off to our north, and we could get a few showers or thunderstorms over our holiday weekend. Just some clouds overnight will drop into the upper 60s to about 70. Sunshine for most of Independence Day, but showers and thunderstorms, pretty good possibility during the afternoon hours, will hit about 90. Lingering showers on Saturday night, mid-60s, and then sunny in the morning on Sunday, afternoon thunderstorms and upper 80s. I'm meteorologist Steve Hamilton in the Cole Chevy Body Shop Weather Center.
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4: A stationary front is off to our north, and we could get a few showers or thunderstorms over our holiday weekend. Just some clouds overnight will drop into the upper 60s to about 70. Sunshine for most of Independence Day, but showers and thunderstorms, pretty good possibility during the afternoon hours. We'll hit about 90. Lingering showers on Saturday night, mid-60s, and then sunny in the morning on Sunday. Afternoon thunderstorms and upper 80s. I'm meteorologist Steve Hamilton in the Cole Chevy Body Shop Weather Center.
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10: A stationary front is off to our north, and we could get a few showers or thunderstorms over our holiday weekend. Just some clouds overnight will drop into the upper 60s to about 70. Sunshine for most of Independence Day, but showers and thunderstorms, pretty good possibility during the afternoon hours. We'll hit about 90. Lingering showers on Saturday night, mid-60s, and then sunny in the morning on Sunday. Afternoon thunderstorms and upper 80s. I'm meteorologist Steve Hamilton in the Cole Chevy Body Shop Weather Center.
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5: A stationary front is off to our north, and we could get a few showers or thunderstorms over our holiday weekend. Just some clouds overnight will drop into the upper 60s to about 70. Sunshine for most of Independence Day, but showers and thunderstorms, pretty good possibility during the afternoon hours. We'll hit about 90. Lingering showers on Saturday night, mid-60s, and then sunny in the morning on Sunday. Afternoon thunderstorms and upper 80s. I'm meteorologist Steve Hamilton in the Cole Chevy Body Shop Weather Center.
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0: 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Keep it here for Kim Carnes in just a couple. A song you may not realize is a cover, but it is the number one song of all 1981, Betty Davis Eyes, on the way.
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11: Mostly sunny skies taking us through our Independence Day, but keep an eye to the sky later this afternoon. A few stray showers and thunderstorms trying to track throughout the area. Daytime highs trending in the lower 90s throughout the two Virginias. Overnight tonight, mostly cloudy skies, early clearing up a little bit as the evening plays out. A few stray storms still can't be ruled out, and overnight lows for the most part trending into the upper 60s. I'm meteorologist Jason Laird from the Cole Chevy Body Shop Weather Center.
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0: One of the top 10 songs of all 1978, and a song the lead singer of the band says he knew was destined to be a smash. Peter Beckett saying there was no doubt in his mind. Baby Come Back from Player. The Cars are on the way. Notable departure from their usual sound that ended up being a big hit.
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2: Mostly sunny skies taking us through our Independence Day, but keep an eye to the sky later this afternoon. A few stray showers and thunderstorms trying to track throughout the area. Daytime highs trending in the lower 90s throughout the two Virginias. Overnight tonight, mostly cloudy skies, early clearing up a little bit as the evening plays out. A few stray storms still can't be ruled out, and overnight lows for the most part trending into the upper 60s. I'm meteorologist Jason Laird from the Cole Chevy Body Shop Weather Center.
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0: She is best remembered for two songs, both of which won the Oscar for Best Original Song, the other one being Fame in 1980. Irene Cara right there, 1983's Flashdance. What a feeling. Don't go far, Genesis, just a couple of minutes away.
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11: Mostly sunny skies taking us through our Independence Day, but keep an eye to the sky later this afternoon. A few stray showers and thunderstorms trying to track throughout the area. Daytime highs trending in the lower 90s throughout the two Virginias. Overnight tonight, mostly cloudy skies, early clearing up a little bit as the evening plays out. A few stray storms still can't be ruled out, and overnight lows for the most part trending into the upper 60s. I'm meteorologist Jason Laird from the Cole Chevy Body Shop Weather Center.
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0: His biggest success as a solo artist came in 1987, and it was that song right there dominated the adult contemporary chart, Got My Mind Set on You from George Harrison. Keep it here for even more great songs. Selena is just around the bend.
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7: Mostly sunny skies taking us through our Independence Day, but keep an eye to the sky later this afternoon. A few stray showers and thunderstorms trying to track throughout the area. Daytime highs trending in the lower 90s throughout the two Virginias. Overnight tonight, mostly cloudy skies, early clearing up a little bit as the evening plays out. A few stray storms still can't be ruled out, and overnight lows for the most part trending into the upper 60s. I'm meteorologist Jason Laird from the Cole Chevy Body Shop Weather Center.
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0: part of his late 80s comeback, and what a comeback it was. Eric Carmen. First, there was Hungry Eyes, of course, from the Dirty Dancing soundtrack, and that song to follow, which paid tribute to a whole host of songs from the 60s and 70s. Make Me Lose Control from Eric Carmen. The Bengals are still to come.
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2: Mostly sunny skies taking us through our Independence Day, but keep an eye to the sky later this afternoon. A few stray showers and thunderstorms trying to track throughout the area. Daytime highs trending in the lower 90s throughout the two Virginias. Overnight tonight, mostly cloudy skies, early clearing up a little bit as the evening plays out. A few stray storms still can't be ruled out, and overnight lows for the most part trending into the upper 60s. I'm meteorologist Jason Laird from the Cole Chevy Body Shop Weather Center.
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0: That song was a hit twice, first in the mid-70s and then when remixed in the mid-90s, the Four Seasons, December 1963. Stay here for Crowded House, one of the top 10 of all 1987, and a song that would later be covered by Sixpence None the Richer.
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10: Mostly sunny skies taking us through our Independence Day, but keep an eye to the sky later this afternoon. A few stray showers and thunderstorms trying to track throughout the area. Daytime highs trending in the lower 90s throughout the two Virginias. Overnight tonight, mostly cloudy skies, early clearing up a little bit as the evening plays out. A few stray storms still can't be ruled out, and overnight lows for the most part trending into the upper 60s. I'm meteorologist Jason Laird from the Cole Chevy Body Shop Weather Center.
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0: so many great reasons why Gloria Estefan is the first Latina member of the Songwriters Hall of Fame. Very well deserved. That song right there just bolstering her resume. Here We Are from Gloria Estefan. Richard Marx, just a couple minutes off.
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12: Mostly sunny skies taking us through our Independence Day, but keep an eye to the sky later this afternoon. A few stray showers and thunderstorms trying to track throughout the area. Daytime highs trending in the lower 90s throughout the two Virginias. Overnight tonight, mostly cloudy skies, early clearing up a little bit as the evening plays out. A few stray storms still can't be ruled out, and overnight lows for the most part trending into the upper 60s. I'm meteorologist Jason Laird from the Cole Chevy Body Shop Weather Center.
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0: Just the way you are, Bruno Mars, the artist born Peter Gene Hernandez. I'm Steve Brewer. Make it a great one. Happy America 250 to you. The police, straight ahead.
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Rod Stewart, and Forever Young. Well, thanks for having us tuned in. Certainly appreciate it here as we fire up our 4th of July, 2026. Yeah, happy 250th birthday, America. My name is Scott. Here comes Niall Horan. It's Slow Hands.

0: It's Laura Branigan and Gloria. All right, well, listen, if you're a Guy Fieri fan, Legacy Motor Club announced that Guy, the Emmy award-winning TV host, restaurateur, and entrepreneur, has joined their NASCAR team as a, quote, strategic owner, whatever that means.
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16: Mostly sunny skies for the rest of our Independence Day, but keep an eye to the sky. A few stray showers and thunderstorms can't be ruled out. Daytime highs throughout the two Virginias trending in the lower 90s. Get out and enjoy the day if you can. Just a light breeze out of the northwest at times. Some clouds early this evening. A stray shower or thunderstorm possible, becoming partly cloudy after midnight. Overnight lows into the upper 60s. Mostly sunny, chance of storms into Sunday. I'm meteorologist Jason Laird from the Cole Chevy Body Shop Weather Center.
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0: Al Bachman, and She's So High. Well, have you heard about the company Slate? I guess they're taking pre-orders now for their electric pickup truck with prices starting under $25,000. 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And the first actual vehicles are expected to be on the roads at some point later this year.
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this journey and faithfully. Well, thanks for having us on as we try to help you relax and get ready for whatever is to come later today on your 4th of July. My name is Scott, and from Gaudier, it's somebody that I used to know.

0: Kenny Loggins and Heart to Heart. Well, happy 4th. Yeah, happy birthday, America. Thanks for having us on today. And I don't know if you had this on last weekend or not, but this is pretty impressive. NBC Sports reported their highest golf viewership in over 20 years, with the Travelers Championship final round averaging 4.2 million people across NBC and Peacock both, peaking at about 5.6 million watchers.
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7: Mostly sunny skies for the rest of our Independence Day, but keep an eye to the sky. A few stray showers and thunderstorms can't be ruled out. Daytime highs throughout the two Virginias trending in the lower 90s. Get out and enjoy the day if you can. Just a light breeze out of the northwest at times. Some clouds early this evening. A stray shower or thunderstorm possible, becoming partly cloudy after midnight. Overnight lows into the upper 60s. Mostly sunny, chance of storms into Sunday. I'm meteorologist Jason Laird from the Cole Chevy Body Shop Weather Center.
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0: There's Madonna. It's Holiday. All right, well, have you heard about this? The lead singer of the Village People, you remember YMCA. Yeah, well, Victor Willis, who sang all those hit songs like YMCA, Macho Man, and In the Navy, he passed away last week on Tuesday, just the day before his 75th birthday.
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There's Brian Adams with Heaven. Thanks a lot for having us tuned in today. Certainly appreciate it here on our 250th birthday in America. My name is Scott, and this guy's name, it's Edwin McCain, and I'll be

0: There's Whitney and Greatest Love of All. Well, thanks for having us tuned in. And if you're a LeBron James fan, LeBron announced he's returning for his 24th NBA season. However, yeah, it's not going to be with the Lakers. But the hot buzz going around the league and around social media channels is that he might join Golden State to play alongside Steph Curry and the rest of the Warriors.
1: And Doug.
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1: Mostly sunny skies for the rest of our Independence Day, but keep an eye to the sky. A few stray showers and thunderstorms can't be ruled out. Daytime highs throughout the two Virginias trending in the lower 90s. Get out and enjoy the day if you can. Just a light breeze out of the northwest at times. Some clouds early this evening. A stray shower or thunderstorm possible, becoming partly cloudy after midnight. Overnight lows into the upper 60s. Mostly sunny, chance of storms into Sunday. I'm meteorologist Jason Laird from the Cole Chevy Body Shop Weather Center.
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It's Andy Gibb, and I just want to be your everything. All right, well, apparently Stephen Colbert's iconic Late Show marquee got auctioned off this past week and was purchased by a bistro in West Hollywood. That bistro must make pretty dang good money. All the money went towards World Central Kitchen, but the marquee is now sitting on top of the restaurant, with eventually apparently finding a home inside the restaurant.

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Richard Marx, and Hold On to the Nights. Well, happy birthday, America. Thanks for having us on here on your 4th. Here comes Dan and Shay. This is Tequila.

0: is hard and these dreams. My name is Scott. All right, well, have you heard this story? 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
14: Keep an eye to the sky for the rest of our Independence Day. An area of low pressure tracking through the region could fire up a few showers and thunderstorms. Pretty scattered in nature. Outside of those storms, mostly sunny skies and trending in the lower 90s. A little cloudy early this evening, becoming partly cloudy overnight. Tonight, still a stray chance of showers and thunderstorms. Upper 60s for overnight lows. Mostly sunny, few storms in upper 80s, then into Sunday. I'm meteorologist Jason Laird from the Cole Chevy Body Shop Weather Center.
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0: is Benny Mardones and Into the Night. Well, thanks for having us on here on your 4th of July, 2026, and birthday number 250. My name is Scott. Well, if you've followed along with that Blake Lively, Justin Baldoni drama, yeah, well, apparently the whole thing is not quite over yet. Blake wants Justin to pay her about $7.5 million in attorney's fees for the whole ordeal.
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Atlantic Star, and Always. Well, thanks for having us up and on today on Saturday. Boy, is anything else going on today? Oh, yeah, it's the 4th of July. Appreciate the company around here. Well, it was a pretty dismal opening weekend for the movie Supergirl. Did you hear about this? It's predicted to end up losing about $120 million. Yikes.

This is a severe thunderstorm watch, issued at 2:15 p.m. Eastern Daylight Time. The National Weather Service has issued severe thunderstorm watch number 457, effective until 10 p.m. Eastern Daylight Time. This watch includes the following counties: in West Virginia, Fayette, Greenbrier, Mercer, Monroe, Nicholas, Raleigh, and Somers. Remember, a severe thunderstorm watch means that conditions are favorable for the development of severe weather, including large hail and damaging winds, in and close to the watch area. While severe weather may not be imminent, persons should remain alert for rapidly changing weather conditions and listen for later statements and possible warnings. 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

0: Vanessa Williams and Dreamin'. All right, well, Mattel, is this really what we need? Did you hear that Mattel has unveiled the Barbie signature Miley Cyrus doll? I mean, really, Mattel?
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4: Keep an eye to the sky for the rest of our Independence Day. An area of low pressure tracking through the region could fire up a few showers and thunderstorms. Pretty scattered in nature. Outside of those storms, mostly sunny skies and trending in the lower 90s. A little cloudy early this evening, becoming partly cloudy overnight. Tonight, still a stray chance of showers and thunderstorms. Upper 60s for overnight lows. Mostly sunny, few storms in upper 80s, then into Sunday. I'm meteorologist Jason Laird from the Cole Chevy Body Shop Weather Center.
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If I Can't Have You. Well, thanks for having us on our 250th birthday here in America. Yeah, happy 4th. My name is Scott. Well, have you heard this? About 18% of people around the country say that crepes are a completely and totally and ridiculously overrated breakfast food. Listen, I'm just going to be honest about crepes.

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0: McLaughlin here with you. July 4th. Today is, of course, Independence Day. Happy Independence Day to you. It is also National Play Outside Day, which is the first Saturday of every month. It's National Caesar Salad Day, and of course, it's National Barbecued Spare Ribs Day.
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13: Keep an eye to the sky for the rest of our Independence Day. An area of low pressure tracking through the region could fire up a few showers and thunderstorms. Pretty scattered in nature. Outside of those storms, mostly sunny skies and trending in the lower 90s. A little cloudy early this evening, becoming partly cloudy overnight. Tonight, still a stray chance of showers and thunderstorms. Upper 60s for overnight lows. Mostly sunny, few storms in upper 80s, then into Sunday. I'm meteorologist Jason Laird from the Cole Chevy Body Shop Weather Center.
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0: Glad to have you along today. I'm Tim McLaughlin. Happy Independence Day to you. The Declaration of Independence, adopted by the Continental Congress on July 4th, 1776. It was drafted primarily by Thomas Jefferson and approved on the 4th of July, 1776. The document, of course, outlined the colonists' grievances against King George III and asserted their natural rights to life, liberty, and the pursuit of happiness.
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0: McLaughlin along with you here, 4th day of July. Today is, of course, Independence Day. It was this date in 1776 that the Declaration of Independence was adopted by delegates to the Second Continental Congress in Philadelphia.
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9: Keep an eye to the sky for the rest of our Independence Day. An area of low pressure tracking through the region could fire up a few showers and thunderstorms. Pretty scattered in nature. Outside of those storms, mostly sunny skies and trending in the lower 90s. A little cloudy early this evening, becoming partly cloudy overnight. Tonight, still a stray chance of showers and thunderstorms. Upper 60s for overnight lows. Mostly sunny, few storms in upper 80s, then into Sunday. I'm meteorologist Jason Laird from the Cole Chevy Body Shop Weather Center.
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0: Classic song there from Neil Diamond. Tim McLaughlin here with you. Happy Independence Day. Today, the 250th birthday of the United States of America. And of course, as you know, fireworks are an iconic part of Independence Day celebrations. The tradition of using fireworks to mark the holiday began in Philadelphia in 1777, 1 year after the initial Independence Day celebration.
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0: McLaughlin along with you, fourth day of July. Among those celebrating a birthday today, retired actress Eva Marie Saint. She is the oldest living Academy Award winner. She was in the movie On the Waterfront. She had a whole bunch of other credits. Eva Marie Saint is 102 years old today. Singer John Waite is 74, and rapper, singer, songwriter Austin Richard Post, better known to most as Post Malone, he's 31 today. Also a very special happy birthday to my daughter, Jamie.
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4: Keep an eye to the sky for the rest of our Independence Day. An area of low pressure tracking through the region could fire up a few showers and thunderstorms. Pretty scattered in nature. Outside of those storms, mostly sunny skies and trending in the lower 90s. A little cloudy early this evening, becoming partly cloudy overnight. Tonight, still a straight chance of showers and thunderstorms. Upper 60s for overnight lows. Mostly sunny, few storms in upper 80s, then into Sunday. I'm meteorologist Jason Laird from the Cole Chevy Body Shop Weather Center.
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0: Along with you, happy Independence Day, America's 250th birthday today. John Hancock was the president of the Continental Congress, and he signed the Declaration of Independence first, wrote his name much larger than anyone else. His bold signature became so famous that "Put Your John Hancock Here" is still used today as another way of signing your name. According to legend, John Hancock said he wanted King George to be able to read his name without his glasses, and that's why he wrote his name so big.
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0: Magic from Olivia Newton-John. Tim McLaughlin here. Time now for Tim's Trivia. Since today is Independence Day, here's some Independence Day trivia for you today. How many future presidents signed the Declaration of Independence? Again, how many future presidents signed the Declaration of Independence? Well, there were two future presidents who signed the Declaration of Independence. They were John Adams, who became the second president of the United States, and Thomas Jefferson, who had drafted most of the Declaration, became the third president of the United States.
1: And Doug.
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2: Tracking more clouds this evening throughout the two Virginias, but those skies do clear up overnight tonight. A few stray showers and thunderstorms still can't be ruled out. If they do kick up, they're going to be relatively isolated in nature. And overnight lows into the upper 60s. Mostly sunny skies, still a couple of showers and thunderstorms can't be ruled out for our Sunday as that area of low pressure settles in. A little cooler with daytime highs trending in the upper 80s throughout the area. I'm meteorologist Jason Laird from the Cole Chevy Body Shop Weather Center.
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0: Thanks for spending part of your day with me. I'm Tim McLaughlin. Happy Independence Day to you. The Liberty Bell in Philadelphia is, of course, a symbol of American independence. It was cast in 1752. The bell originally hung in the Pennsylvania State House, now known as Independence Hall, where the Declaration of Independence was adopted. The Liberty Bell gained its iconic status when it was rung to mark the reading of the Declaration to the public on July 8, 1776. Today, the Liberty Bell displayed in the Liberty Bell Center. Visitors can see the crack that developed in the bell in the 1840s.
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Program a great holiday weekend. I'm Tim McLaughlin. Happy Independence Day to you. The White House, the iconic home of every U.S. president except for George Washington, was completed in the year 1800. Its first occupant, John Adams, lived there only months before his successor, Thomas Jefferson, moved in. Therefore, the first Independence Day celebration in the Executive Mansion took place in 1801. The Jeffersons welcomed guests while a band played in the entrance hall. Folks were entertained by horse races.

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19: Tracking more clouds this evening throughout the two Virginias, but those skies do clear up overnight tonight. A few stray showers and thunderstorms still can't be ruled out. If they do kick up, they're going to be relatively isolated in nature. And overnight lows into the upper 60s. Mostly sunny skies, still a couple of showers and thunderstorms can't be ruled out for our Sunday as that area of low pressure settles in. A little cooler with daytime highs trending in the upper 80s throughout the area. I'm meteorologist Jason Laird from the Cole Chevy Body Shop Weather Center.
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0: Air Supply will wrap things up for me today. I'm Tim McLaughlin. I hope you have a fantastic rest of your day. Happy Independence Day to you. And I hope you keep listening for more of your favorite music. And remember, full speed ahead.
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